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0: 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Let's go.
1: What's up, Joe?
0: What's happening, man? Where you calling from? Where you at?
1: I live in Santa Monica right now.
0: And you're on the radio. How do you feel about that?
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2: Let me throw a big shout to Newhall, which is, you know, in the Santa Clarita area, which is where I live at. Some of you guys know that, you know, but there was a fire in Newhall today. You probably heard about this. Main Street Newhall. And if you've never been to Main Street Newhall, it's this little old town with these kind of quaint, kind of cute businesses, wine bars, you know, restaurants. There's like a boutique hotel. A buddy of mine owns a wine bar called Double Trouble, which was about a block away from the fires. It didn't get hit. But man, some of these restaurants, they burned down. Man, I think one of the theaters burned down over there. It's super sad, man. So send all kinds of love to Newhall. Luckily, nobody got hurt. That's the silver lining, I guess. But big shout to Newhall. Nothing but love, man. All right, coming up next, going to play Dracula, going to play Drake, going to play Shakira. Anything else you want, let me know.
3: Yo. I was going to ask, though, so when are you going to have another, like, meetup?
2: I don't know, like a meetup for my 7 fans to get together and talk to each other, stuff like that?
3: Yes.
2: Yeah, I need to do that. I need to keep my 7 fans happy. They're kind of vicious. They'll get you.
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2: We're going to play Justin Bieber, going to play Ariana Grande in a couple minutes. Anything else you need, of course, hit me up as always. You know, the creepy music is on. A lot of you guys already know this about me. I am obsessed with the paranormal. Ghosts, haunted houses, all that stuff. I've been like this since I was a kid. That obsession turned into a podcast called Paranormalish. Paranormalish. I talk to people who've had real paranormal encounters. We even do some investigations from time to time. By the way, I just talked to Katy Perry about a half hour ago, doing an interview for the iHeartRadio Countdown, and one of the conversations we got into was about the paranormal. I'll save that portion of the interview for Paranormalish. She's got some wild stories, man. One in particular. Oh, my God. One episode I want you to hear that's out now. It's been out for a while. The episode's called Pastor Bless Our House. It features a lady named Melissa from Redlands. And trust me, her house needed a blessing.
3: Picture the girl from The Ring.
2: Gotcha.
3: Long, waist-length black hair. This girl literally appeared out of nowhere. She's looking from me to my friend. Me and my friend turned to look at each other like, what? Like, we were so confused. And by the time we look back to see where the girl was, she was gone.
2: 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Let me know what you think. Last but not least, if you have had a paranormal encounter, hit me up. Give me details. I would love to get you on the podcast. And no, I am not crazy. Yes.
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2: A big shout to Olivia Rodrigo and huge congrats, man. This weekend, this Saturday, she's having her Daisy Chain Fields Festival, you know. You can tune in to KISS on Saturday. You'll hear our very own Gabby Diaz and Natalia Perez broadcasting live backstage all day Saturday. So make sure to check that out. Hang on, this is, I think we're going to the Northridge line. Is that right? Yeah. Hello. Whoa. Oh, crap. Another butt dial. My favorite. Hello, butt dial person. Can you hear me? I'm talking to your butt. I want to hang up, but I can't. I should hang up, but I won't. I'm going to hang up, but I'm not. Damn it. Ah! Okay, bye.
1: Yes. JoJo on the radio.
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2: Guys, I feel like this heat is unbearable, and I'm in the valley, so you know it's like 10 times hotter there. Bruh, we are like melting. It is EJ stepping in to Saturday the Night Show. I feel like I need some friends with some pools so I can stop by when I get off of work, because I'm sure it's still going to be hot when I leave here at midnight. Teddy Swims, Mr. Know-It-All.

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Yo, Olivia Rodrigo dropped that on 102.7 Kiss FM, LA's number one hit music station. My name is EJ. Anybody else feel like you're low-key irritable in this heat, or is that just me? I don't know why. It just, like, makes me mad for no reason. It

0: I'm looking at these pictures of Ariana Grande from over the weekend, and you know what? It just looks like she is out and about living her best life, and you can't be mad at that. 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
2: Yo, it is EJ Rowland commercial free. I'm still trying to figure out how to finagle my way into Olivia Rodrigo's Daisy Chains Field Festival that is happening this Saturday. You know it's going to be so dope, right? Olivia's stupid song on KISS.

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It's 102.7 KISS FM. We are LA's number one hit music station. My name is EJ. I want to get you hooked up with some tickets to see Chris Brown and Usher at SoFi Stadium November 16th. 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

Yo, Raven Lanae on Kiss FM. It is EJ. Did you see how it's going to be 100 degrees again tomorrow in the valley? Like, we are not okay, y'all. Like, at all. Do not ask me to do anything unless it has AC involved.

0: 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You're in Pasadena. What are you doing right now?
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2: Yo, shout out to my guy, Vincent Boo. 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Yeah.

0: 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But if you're calling 102, you ain't got to worry about that. We got the countdown popping off next. But first, I want to know, is it ever okay to tell a secret if it affects the person that the secret is about?
1: I don't know. I'm pretty loyal.
0: But it involves someone else, and it's not good. Do you just keep your mouth shut?
1: I think you use, like, the lawyer rules or, like, the, you know, psychiatrist rules, like, if it's going to harm someone.
0: Not attorney-client privilege. Shut up.
1: Maybe. It depends on the secret. It depends. Really does.
0: I cannot. Attorney-client privilege. Literally the worst. We got the countdown next. Hang on, it's KISS.
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1: Let's go.
2: All right, here we go. It's time for the countdown. What up? My name is EJ. Is it ever okay to tell a secret if it affects someone you know?
3: No, you should never spill a secret no matter what.
2: No, but like, what if it involves like somebody that you know and it's not good? 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
3: You don't say a word. No good will ever come from it. You keep that secret. Otherwise, no one will ever trust you. And somehow it'll turn back around on you if you ever say that secret to anyone. So you keep it to your dying day.
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0: That's my song right there, 102.7 KISS FM. By the way, I want to get you a pair of tickets to see the LA Chargers take on the LA Rams this Thursday, August 22nd, for some preseason action at SoFi Stadium with kickoff at 7 p.m. So if you want to roll through, 20 minutes, I got you.
1: Number 5. Teddy Swim.

0: Olivia and Drop Dead right there. It's 102.7 Kiss FM, LA's number one hit music station. 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So call 102. I'll get you hooked up with those tickets. I was wondering if it's ever okay to tell a secret to someone that it affects them.
1: No.
0: Woo, really? Come on now. You're not a you ain't going to tell me if somebody talking bad about me. Come on now.
1: Well, because that's creating gossip. You don't want to create gossip.
0: Hell yeah, I want to create gossip. That's the whole point. No, seriously, though. Here's my thing. If you know that something was going to happen to one of your friends and somebody told you that, you don't think that you should tell that secret?
1: No, yeah, you're right. I would. If that person is your best friend and you stay loyal to them, then you're going to want to protect them.
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2: Yeah, I literally had to run outside for something right quick. Why is it still hot out there, man? It's still like a gazillion and 6 degrees out there, which is wild. What up? My name is EJ. Jumping on some somber. My body isn't ready. 102.7 KISS FM, yeah.

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3: Hey, appreciate you hanging out on this Monday night. My name is EJ. Let's get on this French Montana. Ever since you left me, it is KISS FM.

0: Yeah, 102.7 Kiss FM. The worst rumor you heard about yourself was what?
1: I was dating someone I never even knew.
0: And who made that up? How did like that get around?
1: I have no idea. Someone just sent me a message and was like, hey, I heard you're dating so-and-so. I was like, I don't even know who that is.
0: That's so random. Who does that?
1: I have no idea. Apparently they were my friends, but I don't know who that guy was.
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Ella Langley's stupid song on 102.7 Kiss FM, LA's number one hit music station. You know we're going to be broadcasting this weekend from the Daisy Chains Field Festival. Gabby's going to be hanging out along with Natalia, broadcasting live. They're going to have backstage interviews, highlights, and more. It's going down this Saturday, and I'm like super excited because I'm going to try to figure out how to get my way in there. Yeah, so make sure you're following along on Instagram at 102.7 Kiss FM to see what

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It is EJ Brah. Have you heard their new EP, Wild? I was actually streaming it the day after it came out, and it's so good. So y'all got to check that out. Got Bee Gees now, Edge of the Earth on Kiss.

Yo, Martin Garrix and Ed Sheeran right there. Repeated. It's 102.7 KISS FM, LA's number one hit music station. Let me tell you one song that I feel like you need to get familiar with. And it's this one right here from Steve Lacy. Oh, yeah, inside the new hit list. Come on.

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Shout out to Kylie Cantrell, Closet, inside the new hit list. It's 102.7 Kiss FM. 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
2: What's up? It's Kayla. I got to give a big shout out to Cat's Eye. They have the number one album in the country this week. Their first number one. It's Animal.

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2: Were you able to get a hold of Olivia Rodrigo's new song? 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
2: Did you know that LinkedIn has an anti-flirting policy, but nobody follows it? 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
2: 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It's Kayla. Shout out to Cat's Eye, the number one album in the country this week. This one's Animal.

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2: 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I mean, I would love to see her here in LA at LA 28. It's Ariana Grande with Petal.

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2: So if you weren't able to get tickets to go out to Irvine for Olivia Rodrigo's Daisy Chain Fields Festival, it's okay because you can listen to it all right here on Kiss FM. It's happening this Monday, 7 p.m., furnished by Geffen Records. Yeah, you're going to get to hear her performance live. We're doing Stupid Song.
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2: So I woke up with a huge spider bite on my foot. 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
2: 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French Montana and Max V with Ever Since You Left Me. 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
2: Did you hear that a Wendy Williams documentary is coming out next year? It's going to be a three-part documentary called Clap If You Care, The Wendy Williams Show. And apparently over 20 former staffers from her talk show are going to share their experiences and memories. I really hope that it's all positive. I mean, she's in such a difficult place in her life right now. I hope nobody comes and tries to tear her down. That's my

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2: 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BTS, Benson Boone, Cardi B, Snoop Dogg, Zara Larsson. Incredible artists across all different genres. It's going to be fun. It's in Vegas. So this morning at 9:20, we have a chance for you to win a trip. Everything paid for. Plus, we're going to give you $1,000 in spending cash on top of that. 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

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If you just got here, you're right in time. We have not met the Ryan Trost's call yet. We are going to do it next. Call her husband, find out what went down at the dry cleaners. And I know.

0: 102.7 Kiss FM. It's time for Ryan's Roses. So hopefully everybody is here. I got Leslie on the line. Leslie, good morning. Let me bring everyone together about what happened to you in Whittier. You say a friend of yours is behind your husband in line at the dry cleaners. Is that right?
1: Yeah.
0: And saw him drop off his normal things along with what? What else stood out?
1: He dropped off like a black club dress. That's how she described it. And that is not something I would ever wear. My club days are behind me.
0: A black club dress.
1: Yeah.
0: Okay. What are the possible alibis?
1: I don't know. I mean, maybe she saw the wrong thing, but my husband had no idea she was there. And honestly, he's oblivious to who my friends are anyway. And if I'm being honest, things have not been great for a while now. So my gut is something's off.
2: And you haven't confronted
1: him. My friend called me. I mean, well, I did ask him about it, but I tried to be kind of like, I was just like, Julia saw you at the dry cleaners, and he was like, oh yeah. And I was like,
0: but did he see Julia? Did he know Julia? Your friend was there. Did they see each other? Like,
1: no.
0: He knew she saw.
1: No,
0: he did not know.
1: No, I mean,
0: okay.
1: Honestly, he doesn't pay attention. I don't even think he knows who she is, which is crazy because I've been friends with her for years. But I was like, yeah, like she saw you drop off a woman's dress, and he was like, no, I didn't. Like, your friend's lying to you, kind of thing. And I kind of left it. He's like, oh, maybe there was a dress on the counter. And it seemed like he was trying to come up with something, but I didn't like completely confront him. So I kind of left it. But I, something's off.
0: But you've been feeling like this for a minute, and now you've got some more evidence here, possibly.
2: Mm-hmm.
1: All right. Yeah.
0: A couple of things I'm hearing. Yeah. Number one, gaslighting. Number two, the fact he doesn't know your friends tells me a lot. By this stage in the relationship, he's got to know who your friends are. That is not
1: Nice. Right?
0: Yeah.
1: I don't know. He just doesn't take a huge interest sometimes, it feels weird.
0: We have complacency. We have gaslighting. We have a lot of things going on here. Leslie, hold on 1 second. We are going to try and find out what that black club dress was all about at Kiss FM next in Ryan's Roses.
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0: kiss. We're going to make the call right now to Leslie's husband. Really simple. Leslie's friend was at the dry cleaners and saw him drop off his stuff and a black club dress. It's not Leslie's black club dress. He did not see the friend seeing him. She is not really addressed it deeply.
1: No, but he's also denying.
0: He's tried to explain. Maybe it was just on the counter. I don't know. There's nothing here. Maybe it's just on the counter with somebody else's dress.
1: Mm-hmm.
0: But she, Leslie, has said that she hadn't felt right in a while.
1: Right. Things have been off.
0: They've been off. And then, so when you feel off and then this happens, now you're really fiery about it.
1: Mm-hmm.
0: That's exactly it. So we're going to call Leslie's husband now and find out what the black dress story is. Whose is it? Is it just a mistake? It was somebody else's on the counter with his stuff? Or is it really somebody else's that he brought to clean? Leslie, I just need you to say, Ryan, you have my permission to call and then your husband's name. Go ahead.
2: Yes, Ryan, you have my permission to call.
0: We're going to do that now. Be very quiet. Let's see if we can find out. Okay, here we go.

0: Hello?
1: Hi, can I speak to Marcus?
0: Yeah, who's this?
1: Hi, my name is Emily. I'm calling from SoCal Blooms. How are you doing this morning?
0: Just living a dream.
1: That's great. You know, we deliver here in Whittier and surrounding areas and offering a free promotion. It's a free dozen red roses that you can send to anybody that you like. Is that something that you would be interested in?
0: Hang on, that was a lot of information. You said a free dozen roses?
1: Correct. They're red, and I could have them out by lunchtime today. I don't need any cash from you. Like I said, they are free. We're trying to promote our new business. We do ask that if you're pleased with our arrangements, maybe you leave us a Yelp review or you refer us to friends and family. But for now, I just need the name of the person you want to send them to.
0: I mean, I'm not giving out a credit card number.
1: No. No, I don't need anything, any info from you or anything like that. We can start with the name.
0: So you can't, like, trace it at all?
1: Like, back to you? Is that what you're asking?
0: Right.
1: I mean, you can even send them anonymous if you want.
0: Okay. All right, well, can you send them to Sadie?
1: Yeah, can you spell that?
0: S-A-D-I-E.
1: Okay. And what would you like to put on the card?
0: Put to Sadie...

0: of the emergency alert system. This is Sheriff Robert Luna. I am speaking to you from the Los Angeles County Emergency Operations Center, where we manage the response to major emergencies. When you hear a real emergency alert system warning, you should immediately tune to radio or television stations for more information.
1: Esta es una prueba del sistema de alerta de emergencia. 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
2: So this Sadie, 22-year-old Sadie, is the daughter of your friends.
3: That's only the Sadie I know.
4: Marcus.
2: Speak up, Marcus. It's now or never. Marcus, your guilt, your silence is your guilt.
4: He's there.
2: He's on the phone. He's listening, but he's not speaking up. So, Marcus, this is all very guilty looking.
4: Wow.
2: I'm going to say something. If it's not true, you speak up, all right? We have come to a conclusion to believe that you're having an affair with your friend's daughter, Sadie, and you took her black dress to the dry cleaners.
4: And Dylan is his alias.
2: Is that true?
3: You have nothing to say.
2: Okay.
3: We need to get off the radio. This is insane.
2: We are getting off the radio.
3: Yeah,
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2: mean, let you go.
3: I am shaking right now.
2: He's still there. 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You need to get to him. You need to speak to him in person and get
3: to
2: the bottom of this. And by the way,
3: daughter.
2: Get to your friends immediately. Thank you very much. He's gone. Now he's gone. Well, silence? Why? Because he's fully guilty. He doesn't know what to say. He doesn't. Why?
5: Wow.
2: I don't know what's unclear about that. We'll come back. 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

0: 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Kiss FM. We just had a Ryan's Roses a few minutes ago. We do it every Monday and Thursday at 7:40. At the end of it, basically, we believe that Leslie, who reached out to us in Whittier, found out her husband, Marcus, is having an affair with their friend's daughter, 22-year-old named Sadie. He sent the flowers to this woman, who's the daughter of their friends, and the card said, "Here's some roses for your big week. I'm proud of you." Then he signed, Marcus, the husband, signed the name Dylan, the undercover name, I guess, for his friend's daughter and their relationship or whatever's happening. So we don't know what specifically is going on between them, but we know he's thinking about her. And the reason we're even here is that because Leslie, Marcus's wife, her friend, follow me on this, was at the dry cleaners and saw Marcus, Leslie's husband, dropping off clothes, his things, and also a black dress. The black dress was not Marcus's wife's. The black dress we now think might have been Sadie's.
1: His friend JD's daughter.
0: She's been feeling not good about the relationship for a long time. She's been feeling off.
2: So weird.
0: So where do you even start with that? He would not speak. He did not respond. He did not hang up, oddly, but he also did not react to anything we said. When we alleged these things, he didn't respond at all.
1: That's a first, by the way, where they stay on the line and they don't say anything.
0: And are silent.
1: Yeah.
0: It's a hang-up moment normally.
2: He was trying to think of something and just, like, couldn't.
0: So, where do you start? Let me grab Sabrina Northridge. Sabrina, you were in a similar situation, it says here?
3: Yeah. So, in college, I hooked up with my professor, and I asked him to send me flowers under a fake name, you know, so I could show them off to my friends and that kind of thing without anyone really knowing. So I get why they would be using aliases.
0: You do. And you did. Let's go back to your situation.
1: I was just going to say, what so happened? Many questions about that.
3: Yeah.
0: Well, what happened?
1: Was it all like secretive the whole time?
3: Well, I mean, it was pretty much like after, you know, college, we really, you know, hit things off. But yeah, I mean, during, it was just kind of casual. And so, yeah, we would do like little things like have him send me flowers under the fake name. And I would send him little things like to his office under a fake name. And yeah.
1: Was it like how it is in the movies where you would go to his office for office hours and you guys would hook up in there?
2: Ew.
1: Why is that ew?
3: No.
1: It's like the whole hot professor fantasy.
3: Yeah, it wasn't quite like that.
0: All right. Well, Sabrina, thank you, because I forgot we were going to talk about it with you anyway with the Ryan's Roses because of that story. So take good care. Appreciate you listening.
3: Thank you. Have a good day.
1: You too.
0: You too. Wow. There's Sabrina just calling in, throwing it right out there.
1: Wow. Well, didn't work out with the professor.
0: And it's not going to work out with Leslie, I don't think, either. Or Sadie.
1: Don't.
0: In this Ryan's Roses situation. Every Monday, every Thursday, Ryan's Roses, Kiss FM.
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2: You know, just looking at that 10 freeway, and it actually looks really busy for your plans taking you in or out of Monterey Park. Now, the eastbound side, Atlantic Boulevard, that's where we have the Sigler. I mean, I think it's just one lane that's open, maybe just the express lanes, which is a real bummer if that's the case. And that could explain why things are so busy along that stretch of the 10. In fact, both directions are very tough. 57 northbound side of Covina Boulevard, the wreck that's now over to the right shoulder, it does look like it's a little touch and go. 5 southbound side at J. Serra, so at Junipero Serra Road. Let's see, it's debris that came off of a truck and then somebody hit that debris. And now it looks like some damage to their vehicle as well. 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I'm Ginger Chan. 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
3: Thank you, Ginger. It is hot today. Again, Burbank, a high of 94. Garden Grove, a high of 90. And right now, it is 66 in Hollywood.

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0: him back.
1: Nice kiss. Our role is to make it just a little easier for you on a Tuesday. We can't physically relieve the tension. We can't physically press your pressure points to get rid of the pain, mm-hmm. but we can hopefully make you drift into a space of not remembering everything that stresses you out. That's basically what I put in the doctor's box when it says occupation. I'm like, distractor. I'm a professional distractor. Allow me to distract you from anything that might be giving you pain.
2: I love that.
1: That's what Disney does.
2: Yeah, they sure do.
1: Disney's the distractor, uh-huh. right? They make you feel good. We're trying to be the junior version of make you feel good.
2: Yeah. You know what's going to make you feel good?
1: Oh, I can't wait to hear it.
3: I started doing this 3 days ago, so let's see how long it lasts.
2: So she's an expert now.
3: I'm trying to do it
1: LARPing. Put a tennis ball on my bum and roll around on the floor with it.
2: Do you see how you're the LARPer of the group?
3: But
1: is that what it is?
3: Yeah. Laying down with my feet up against the wall for 15 minutes every single night.
1: You told me about this.
3: No, this is new. I've never done this before.
1: No, you did tell me about this. Then someone else in my life told me about this. Yes, it's a lymphatic drain. I know all about it.
3: Yes.
1: I can't do it for 15 minutes. I lose circulation.
3: No, it's just when you're watching your Sterling Point at the end of the day.
2: Can I fix your shirt?
1: What's wrong with my shirt?
2: Like your collar. Can I just, like that, just put, yeah, that's better. That's better.
3: No, we don't need to unbutton it.
2: Another one unbuttoned. That's what I'm talking about.
1: It's going to be hot.
2: Nobody asked for that.
1: It's going to be hot today. I wore this today because it's going to be hot.
2: Wait, Ryan, your chest looks incredible.
1: No, come on.
2: Is that what you really want? You did not ask me to unbutton your shirt. I meant just the
3: now the my god,
2: you know what you're giving
3: out.
2: Me? You're giving Gaston from Beauty and the Beast vibes.
1: Gaston? Yes. I'm giving Gaston. Fantastic. Because, Ruby, who was that other character I was giving at one point that was animated?
3: The frog. The one with the glasses. From Monsters, Inc., right?
2: That's an old lady.
3: Yeah.
1: Yeah, whatever. But now I'm giving Gaston. Yeah. It's my Gastoner. Yeah. Now, I wore a button down today because it's going to be hot. So later this afternoon, when I'm not around y'all's, when I leave work, I'm going to pop that next button open when I run my errands.
3: When are you going to wear the tank tops into work? I love the tank top over the
1: weekend.
3: You
1: know what? If you remind me tonight, I will do it tomorrow.
3: Permission to text after work hours?
2: Oh, my gosh.
1: Granted.
2: What?
1: No, I won't wear... I'll wear a tank top with a shirt over it. You know, that look. What about my tank top are you talking about?
3: The one you posted over the weekend, your dinner for two.
2: Yeah, dinner for two. And then all the food. And I was like, that's a lot of ravioli.
1: I was cooking dinner. I wanted to make dinner. I like a romantic night.
2: Yeah, let's talk about it. I'm glad that you're in a romance era right now.
1: I was just riding my bike over the weekend, and I was thinking about romance. I love romance. I am a romance addict. You know, that is my dress-up tank top. That's my formal tank.
3: And your arms are, like, looking good.
1: You guys are not good for me. This is too good. This is so good, I don't want to come back tomorrow and have it be less good. Thank you, and thank you.
3: Happy Tuesday.
1: Wow. Mark, whatever you told them about today's show, thank you.
4: It's my pleasure.
1: However you motivated them today, thank you.
3: Well, I really want to talk about the dinner for two.
1: Yeah, it's dinner for two.
3: It was a lot.
1: Would you like to know?
2: And there was so much different food.
3: Yeah.
1: Yeah. We had different food. That's right. Because I ask, here's how I date. Oh. If you come over and I want to make dinner, I ask for your preferences. Mm-hmm. What do you like? What do you not like? I might like cilantro. You may not. I will make cilantro for mine, not on yours. I'm a make it to order kind of guy. I'm the bear of dating.
3: Wow.
1: I'm basically Carmi. Is it Carmi? I don't know his name. Carmi?
3: Carmi.
2: Yeah.
1: I'm Carmi. So, thank you. Gosh, you guys are amazing. Have I told you how much I love you both?
3: Well, that's cute.
2: There we are.
1: All right. It's going to be hot. 90s, 105. And coming up next, I've got tickets to go see our world champion Dodgers play St. Louis.
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2: This 10 freeway is really bad. Now, we know that the eastbound side at Atlantic Boulevard, it does look like it's all lanes that are blocked. And maybe, yes, you can squeeze by in the carpool lane or, excuse me, the express lanes. But everything else is shut down. And the westbound side really taking a hard hit as well. I do like Valley Boulevard. I know there are a lot of signals, but that's an option for you. I also like the 60 freeway, a great way to go. I mean, you have the option running west, drop down 605 southbound side to the 60 west. If you're going east, then exit at Atlantic. And then you'll shoot that to the south, and it'll take you back over to the 60. So those are your options for you. And again, Valley Boulevard as well as Garvey Avenue actually are good alternates. Now, 14 southbound side of Sand Canyon Road, we have a type that's in lanes. I don't have a lot of details on it. And then moving over to look at the 5 south at J. Sarah, where they're still working on a crash that does sound fairly serious as well. Oh, and looking at the Cajon Pass, it is really busy in both directions. At southbound side, though, is super crowded. And then the 215 south right about Inland Center Drive, watch out because it looks like we have some kind of stall that's been sitting in lanes. 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That was easy. I'm Ginger Chan. 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
3: Thank you, Ginger. The heat continues in Pasadena, a high of 95. Manhattan Beach, a high of 82. Right now, it is 66 in Hollywood.
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0: knew it. I knew you. 102.7. It's Kiss FM LA. Seacrest, Sissany, and Tanya. I'm here to learn. I'm a sponge. My two life coaches, Sissany and Tanya. Can you imagine the blessing of having two life coaches named Sissany and Tanya educate you on the game of life, relationship, love, the pursuit of happiness? Ruby, I want to bring you in on this because I'm not quite sure I understand, and my life coaches may be able to sift through it with clarity. What did you just say during the I knew it, I love you, I knew you song?
1: I knew it, I knew you.
2: I was just curious, if you hooked up with your friend's sibling in the past, should you tell your current partner?
0: My friend's sibling?
2: Yes.
0: Okay, let me think this through.
3: So
1: who's your friend?
0: Sister?
3: Kurt.
1: So like,
3: let's
1: say Kurt.
3: If Kurt has a sister, yes. You hooked up with her, and your new dinner for two gal, you're all at a barbecue, and Kurt brings his sister, do you tell your new dinner for two girl that you hooked up with Kurt's sister?
2: Yeah, that there was history there or something.
0: No.
3: Right?
0: No, I do not.
1: Especially not in that moment.
0: No, not in that moment. Why would you ever do that?
3: I feel like you absolutely
1: should. Maybe later
3: you
1: could.
0: Well, you don't know the way to handle this then. The appropriate thing to do is to be respectful and kind, but not flirty or act like with a wink there's history there.
1: Right.
0: No acknowledgement of history. Don't want to talk about history with anybody with your current. You don't bring that up.
1: Oh, you're one of those.
2: So you would never mention it.
0: No, I wouldn't need to mention it. Why? Why would you mention it? I wouldn't want her to mention it either. I will tell you one time in a last relationship, I went on vacation.
3: The ice squint. Feels like it was a long time ago.
1: I mean, the fact that he has to like really think about it. He leaned back, too.
3: This was a long time ago.
0: I went on vacation to this hotel and walked into the hotel bar. And it was just this other couple. And I was with my new person. And someone I had dated was also there with the new person. And I did tell my new person that I did date that person because we were standing in the bar together and I had to introduce everybody. But it was so awkward for me and her dude. And I was like, I didn't really like her dude, but I can't judge.
1: No. All you do is judge other men.
3: But here's the problem.
0: What's the problem?
3: If new girl finds out that you had a thing with Kurt's sister and you didn't tell her.
0: Kurt doesn't have a sister.
3: Whatever, pretend.
2: Imaginary.
3: If she finds out that later, she's going to be upset that you never told her. She's going to be like, I've just lived these last however many months not knowing that and I feel like a fool.
0: Then she's not, I don't date anyone like that. So,
3: that
0: Tanya, you're welcome.
3: Response I've ever heard.
0: Boom, drop the mic on that.
3: Yeah, that was honestly iconic.
0: It's perfect week to be getting away into raging waters. Cool that body down. Take us next.
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29: So there is good news. In fact, I was just looking at your drive along the 10 freeway for our friends moving through Monterey Park, Montebello. Remember, we had that earlier signal on the eastbound side of the 10 at Atlantic. That has since cleared. The drive has actually really recovered fairly nicely. So that's some good news. 118 eastbound side right at about Woodley. They're talking about some tire debris that's kicking in and out of the carpool lane. Now, this 101 northbound side at Melrose Avenue, it is some kind of washer, a cart. They're not really specific about what it is. They don't know. So the two left lanes are blocked, but a lot of people are calling about the debris that got dropped into the roadway. So you're going to kind of have to tiptoe around the area, right? 5 southbound side at Chapman Avenue. Let's see. So the stall that's here, it's out of lanes, but not off the freeway. So they're waiting for CHP to get to the scene so they can clear it and get it off the freeway. The 91 freeway is still decent, but the eastbound side now about Mission Inn Avenue for our friends traveling through Riverside. Watch out for a crash that's now in lanes. 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I'm Ginger Chan. 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
0: Thank you, Ginger. Hot today. Seal Beach, a high of 85. Valencia, triple digits for you, high of 101. Right now, it is 67 in Hollywood.
1: All right, Sissany. Appreciate that. And if you want to get out of that heat she's talking about, call her 102. It's Raging Waters. Tickets, 800-520-1027 at KISS FM.

0: hate that I made you love me. It's Ariana Grande on LA's number one hit music station, 102.7 Kiss FM. Ryan Seacrest here. And coming up in a few minutes, you will sleep better if you sleep with doing this. Sleep doing this, actually. You will sleep better. I'm here to tell you about it. And I've got a, well, I'm very excited about today's quote, too.
1: Oh.
0: It's really, it's pretty strong. You might want to jot it down because I have a feeling you'll be able to use it at some point this week. Tanya has a trending report. Before you get into this, this is a very sad story.
1: Yes.
0: This is still a very sensitive story.
1: Mm-hmm.
0: I had met her over the years and found her to be just wonderfully lovely and talented. And I was heartbroken to hear of Hayden's passing.
1: Yes.
0: As were so many people. And she had a lot of fans. A lot of fans. A lot of people loved Hayden.
1: But her passing has sparked a major conversation around women's health, which I think is super, super, super important. And this has been all over my feeds.
0: Let's break this down. Hayden Panettiere.
1: Yes.
0: And something that was in her memoir.
1: Yeah. So she was the face of Neutrogena from 2005 to 2015. And then back in 2015, she went on this little show called Live with Kelly and Michael and opened up about her postpartum depression. And right after she walked off that stage, Neutrogena wanted to basically fire her. Her agent bought her some time, but once that contract was up, they did not renew it. So she wrote about it in her memoir, This Is Me, A Reckoning. She said, Neutrogena canceled my longstanding contract, and it was yet another blow in a year that had given almost nothing else. And so fans are really just calling out for a boycott. And Neutrogena has responded saying that they're deeply saddened by her death, that they made her feel unsupported. They also announced a significant investment towards supporting women dealing with postpartum issues. But I think about how much this conversation around postpartum depression has changed since 2015. I think a lot more women are speaking out about it now these days. But back then, women weren't opening up and talking about it. And this is something that affects so many women. And I'm happy that this is starting to create even more of a bigger conversation about how serious these things are and how women are scared to speak up because of things like this that happen to Hayden, you know what I mean?
0: Well,
1: so
0: this is wrong.
2: It's so wrong, and it's so random. Like, why would you cancel somebody for that reason, you know?
1: Back in 20, I feel like it was so different back then. There was shame around it about saying that you dealt with postpartum depression.
2: Because you had to take, like, you know, antidepressant pills or something.
1: Yes,
2: like that.
1: Yes, yeah, medication. And then having a baby, you're supposed to be happy and joyous. Mm. And so,
0: I mean, it's a shame this is being litigated after her death where she hasn't had the opportunity to talk about it.
2: Yeah, right.
0: Because she wrote about it, but not to talk about it. However, things come to mind like, wow, it's shocking. I read some of the responses that people had about this, mm-hmm. and so many people are right by how they were up in arms and reacted about it. But here is the thing with any brand. You know, human beings, you, the brand, who work for the brand, you're human beings. Any brand. I'm not talking about just that brand, but any brand. When you've got a human being representing your brand, you got these morality clauses. There are certain things that should be in there, and maybe certain things that shouldn't be in there. If that was in there, that shouldn't be in there.
1: Right.
0: And, you know, brands want to talk about fitness and wellness and longevity and beauty and health and all that stuff. You got to be able to talk about vulnerability, too.
2: Exactly.
0: And if you want to have vulnerability be something that your spokesperson can speak about, that's going to be a better spokesperson anyway.
1: Mm-hmm. For sure.
0: That is relatable. Everybody's got a vulnerability that they may not feel most comfortable always talking about.
1: Mm-hmm.
0: You do.
1: Yep.
0: We do.
2: Of course.
0: That's the thing I keep thinking about, but I don't like this being talked about without her being able to be here.
1: No, but it is, I think, in her honor, a great conversation that is now being had and brought to light.
0: It shouldn't even be a conversation, should
2: it? That's true.
1: Yeah.
0: It shouldn't even be one. All right, we're taking a break. We're coming back here next at Kiss FM. I have your quote of the day, which I think you might want to use this week.
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0: 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All right, 7:20, it's a second date update. They showed up for their first date in matching outfits, and it all went wrong from there. First, Sissany has the headlines.
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2: Well, we are in it. Triple-digit heat and gusty winds have put us in a red flag warning from 10 a.m. this morning until 3 p.m. Friday. Disneyland is breaking ground on a new parking structure and transportation hub that will add thousands of spaces and help make parking and traffic flow a little easier for guests. The company responsible for the Garden Grove hazmat scare earlier this year, which forced evacuations of 50,000 people, announced a $100 million compensation fund. And one of LA's first air taxis was unveiled at LA Live yesterday, where a new vertiport is planned to be up and running in time for the 2028 Olympics. Now, a look at traffic with KTLA's Ginger Chan.
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4: So, looking at your drive throughout downtown LA, it's actually not that bad. I mean, we're checking out the spots where it's a little touch and go, but in general, everything still looks really nice, free flowing and open. So, we'll take it, right? I mean, if your plans take you into downtown, there was a little hiccup on the 110 freeway. Excuse me, on that southbound side as you approach the 101 split, but I don't think that's any more of a big deal. Went to north at Stadium Way, 5 northbound side at Garfield Avenue. That is always such a busy spot. Now they're calling for metal debris, hogging up those two right lanes, so that's the reason things are so slow here. 105 eastbound side right at about Long Beach Boulevard. Let's see. Oh, the big rig that ended up conking out. The problem is he left a whole bunch of debris in lanes for us to contend with. So that's the reason things are so slow. 57 north at Yorba Linda Boulevard. I don't have the details on what's here. It could be a stall. It could be debris that's still sitting in lanes, but there is definitely something in lanes. 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I'm Ginger Chan. 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
2: Thank you, Ginger. The heat is on Riverside, a high of 104 today. West Covina, 101, and right now it is 71.

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It's going to be one of those days you got to hydrate. I'll swig with you now. Kiss.

0: Olivia Rodrigo on Kiss. Good morning.
1: Morning.
0: So I found myself using my voice dictation a lot now on my phone.
1: I noticed that.
0: Yeah, well, I also, when I send all of y'all a text, is now voice dictated.
1: Mm-hmm.
0: So I've hit that little button and I talk into the phone. Well, my guy, my girl, whatever is inside my phone doesn't hear well. So my phone has a hearing issue. So now when, you know, because I would sit in a place, public place, or on a bench.
1: Oh, okay.
0: And be like,
2: Tanya and Sissany, I have an idea for tomorrow, and this is it. And then I always, at the end, I always say, and sorry for any typos, this has been dictated.
0: I say that.
1: That's how you do it? But yeah. You're so mumbly.
3: Yeah.
0: My phone just can't hear. So now, when I send a voice note, I have to speak like this in public.
1: Yeah.
0: So I'm speaking loudly. I'm yelling into my phone.
1: That happens with my Google Home.
0: But it defeats the purpose of me doing it.
1: Type it out. You got two choices here.
0: No, my doctor says stop typing. Has your doctor not told you that?
1: Why?
0: Madness.
1: Oh, no.
0: Yeah. And that is causing a lot of issues in people's fingers and wrists. And over time.
1: Carpal tunnel? Tunnel?
0: That and worse. It's a ripple effect.
1: What's worse?
0: It gets up to your elbow and it gets into your arms and your shoulders.
1: I mean,
0: let me tell you now, stop typing. Stop it all. If you go to Silicon Valley and you talk to the smart thinkers there, they don't type. They'll tell you right now, we stop typing. Matter of fact, they're inventing necklaces that you just talk into.
1: Next. I believe you.
0: Stop your typing. You need to talk. The thing is, I don't know if it's my phone or me. My phone can't hear.
3: No, I think you have to take the L on this one. It's definitely you.
0: But when I speak like this into it, it does type it correctly.
3: Right.
0: And then I get upset with it. I'm like, no. And then it records that.
1: I hate when that happens. Right? Cancel. And then it records that.
0: Why does that irk me like no other thing on the planet?
1: No.
0: Even my ChatGPT, if it's thinking, I'm like, hurry up, bro.
1: Yeah,
0: how
1: me
0: are
1: too.
0: You? You're AI. How are you taking so long? I'm going to Claude.
1: Exactly. But then Claude just doesn't hit the same way as chat sometimes.
0: I have to train my Claude. But I tell
1: exactly.
0: Chat I'm over.
1: My Claude's not trained.
0: I tell chat I'm going to Claude. See how that feels. How do you like my absence, chat?
1: Huh. The fact that this is a conversation is just so 2026.
0: Oh, no. I want chat to be envious of my Claude.
1: Yeah, I'm with you. I might do the same thing.
0: Yeah, and see if it gets better.
1: I will. Can't wait to try it later.
0: Training it better. Oh, the Dodgers are on a 6-game streak. Tickets to go see them next.
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2: You know, the drive throughout the Cajon Pass has been a little touch and go. I noticed some delays on the northbound side, but south is just that kind of that normal slowing that we get. When I say normal slowing, it's actually pretty heavy, at least right now. 405 south at about Bolsa Avenue, so you're heading out of Seal in towards Westminster. Earlier crash, it looks like it's finally in the wrap-up stages, so I think by the time you get here, you should be good to go. Let's see, 710 south, I'll put this one just past that 60 split. This is one of our more serious crashes because they are saying is maybe as many as three cars taking up those two right lanes. 5 North at Indiana Street, the tow unit should be getting on scene soon, but until then, you got the two right lanes blocked with a pretty bad crash. 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
3: Thank you, Ginger. It is hot today out in Sherman Oaks. A high of 99. Inglewood, slightly cooler for you. A high of 89. Right now, it is 72 in Hollywood.
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1: We're going to get into a second date update next. They met on a first date and they showed up in basically matching outfits. And from that point on, nothing happened. Like it didn't roll on to a second date. Why?

0: 101.7 is Kiss FM. Time for a second date update. My advice, this is my advice. Don't call us. My advice is if somebody goes out with you and don't want to go out with you again, let it go. It's just, you got to move on. Let it go. You don't need to know why. It's not you. Don't blame yourself.
1: No, but sometimes it is you, and it is nice to know why. Yes, because then you don't make the same mistake again.
2: You need to know why so that you can move on and let go and have peace and have closure.
0: This is because you guys live in a world of sums. It's like a zero-sum game. I don't care. I just want to, if you don't want to go out again, I really don't want to know. I just want to move on. I don't want to waste my energy and my time, burn calories, thinking about it.
2: You don't want to burn calories?
0: Well, you know what I mean, like burn calories. Like time.
2: Okay.
0: Jasmine is on the line here. Good morning, Jasmine. Thanks for reaching out in Pasadena. So you met this guy on a first date and you were wearing matching outfits, basically?
3: Yep. We met on Bumble and mm-hmm. he asked me out for a traditional dinner and a movie, which, you know, I liked because I feel like drinks is like really non-committal. We went to Celestino for dinner and then we walked over to the Landmark and saw the Odyssey, which like wasn't my cup of tea, but it's fine.
0: What? What? Okay, keep going. Just get me to the date. What were you wearing?
3: Yeah. What was I wearing? Something green.
0: You said matching outfits. Yeah. What was he wearing?
3: Yeah. He was wearing like another shirt that was green and we both wore blue jeans. So, it was cute, you know, like we held hands. It was really nice. But, after the movie, he just like walked me back to my car and that was it.
0: Okay. And then did anybody text anybody after?
3: You know, he is responding to my text, but he's not asking me out again. So,
2: okay.
3: Yeah.
0: It's not a total loss. You're still engaged in contact.
2: That's a good sign.
3: Yeah. I mean, it feels like he's not interested. And,
0: Okay.
3: Yeah. Like, I am hinting here and there that I'd like to go out again, but he's just, like, not taking the bait at all.
0: What about this? How about this? How about you send a text saying, hey, I'd love to see you again. If not, no worries, no pressure.
2: I like that.
3: Yeah, I guess I could do that.
0: Why do you like the guy? Why do you want to go out with him again? Why are we here? Tell me what you want me to do.
3: I would just like to know why he's like not interested in asking me out again. But
0: is this more about you or you want to go out with him? Like, you want to know why you're not being asked out, or do you actually want to date the guy?
3: I thought it was really cute. I mean, we held hands, like we shared popcorn. I don't know the guy that well, but I'd like to see him again. I'd like to get to know him.
0: All right, I got you. All right, we're gonna call him. We're gonna get him on the line, and we, with you listening, will find out why he's not being more assertive. It's Kiss FM, a second date update.
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0: update. Here's KTLA's Ginger Chan.
1: Well, so far, it does look like the conditions of the drive are tough for this 101 eastbound side about Tampa Avenue, is where we have reports of a stall that's still sitting in the left lane. Then the northbound side of the 101, so that's the Ventura stretch. This is the Hollywood portion, north at Alameda, where they're saying that there isn't a crash here, but a bus that ended up conking out. That's the reason things are so tough. Wrapping up something 91 westbound side before you get to the 605. So good morning, Artesia, Cerritos. Your drive is a little touch and go because of that earlier wreck. There's a lot of chatter about this 405 north at Valley View, where we know there's some kind of stall. And then some kids in the Long Beach School District going back to school today. Maybe part of the reason things are so crowded. 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
2: Thank you, Ginger. Triple digit heat out in San Dimas today, a high of 101. Same with you, San Bernardino, a high of 105. And right now it is 73 in Hollywood.
3: All right, Sissany, thank you. We got the dude here. Our second date update, his name is Eric. Right now, caller 102, Raging Waters tickets. You're going to want these. Going to be 100 degrees in some places. 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

It's Kiss. So Eric is the guy that's blowing off Jasmine in the second date update, but why? What up? They held hands on a first date. That's a, to me, that's an intimate step. Yeah. Hang on, next, Kiss.

0: It's Kiss FM, LA's number one music station. Let me bring you up to speed fast if you just got here. We're in the middle of this thing we do called Second Date Update. Like, you meet somebody, you go out, and then they blow you off. You want to know why? That's why we're here. We try and find out why. Jasmine met Eric, Bumble. They go out, they saw the Odyssey, they held hands, and they shared popcorn. To me, holding hands is a big deal.
1: In a first date, that is.
0: Yeah. That what? Says I would not hold someone's hand and then not go out with them a second time.
1: Exactly.
0: It's the wrong signal. It's mixed messaging.
1: Mm-hmm.
0: So, Jasmine, I've got Eric on the phone. Be very quiet. Let me find out why he's not asking you out again. You think he's cute. You want to see him, but he's just not being assertive. Yeah?
2: Yes. Exactly.
0: Hold on. Here we go. Be very quiet. Let me talk to Eric. Hey, Eric. It's Ryan Seacrest. How are you, brother?
3: Good. Wow. Okay.
0: Super. Awesome. I got Sisney and Tanya.
1: Hi, Eric.
0: Life coaches online. Listen, here's the thing. We're calling about a woman named Jasmine you met on Bumble. How was the date?
3: Okay, so it was a little weird. Like we went to the movies, you know?
0: Yes. What was weird? Just take me to the weird part.
3: Okay, so there's a couple sitting behind us.
0: Okay.
3: And I was like, I'm pretty sure those were her parents.
0: Yeah.
3: Okay. And I was like, you know, I don't know.
0: Were they like, chaperoning, watching your behavior?
3: I don't know, but she didn't say anything. So
0: well,
3: it
0: bro,
3: was
0: why
3: really
0: didn't you
3: weird.
0: Say, are those your units behind us?
3: I didn't, like, put it sort of together till like later, but like that appears to be what happened, and I'm like pretty sure those were parents, and I was
0: are
3: like,
0: "Are you guys both
3: out.
0: Adults?"
3: Yeah.
0: Okay, so maybe she brought her parents to play protector, right? To room monitor.
3: Pretty weird.
0: Well, look, if it were her parents, I would think that's weird. I would think that's strange. I would not feel so comfortable with that. But you're unsure. Otherwise, did you like her, Jasmine?
3: I did.
0: Okay. So, Eric, I have Jasmine on the phone, and she likes you. She thinks you're cute, and she wants to go out with you again. But, Jasmine, were your parents chaperoning the date behind you?
2: Hi. So, yes, you're right. Those were my parents, but it was just a coincidence. They just, like, happened to be in the same movie. And I just thought it would be super weird to introduce you because, like, it would have been, like, really awkward, right? So I just, like, motioned for them, like, not to talk to us. And I didn't think you saw, like...
0: So, Jasmine, yeah. Let me give you my feedback. I think it's extra weird that you didn't mentioned that they were there, and you missed a great opportunity to break the ice by saying, oh my gosh, Eric, can you believe this? My parents are behind us. That is crazy. Let's dash off and go do something else. I think it would have been a very good opportunity. You look for those tentpole moments in a first date that can ice break and be a great story later on. This is one of them. So that's a missed opportunity. But I find it to be stranger that you covered it up. If it were me, if I were Eric, I would be weirded out by that too.
2: Yeah, you know, in retrospect, I think you have a good point there. Like, I should have just acknowledged it. But, yeah, I was just, like, super embarrassed. And, you know, I know they can be a bit overprotective, so I just didn't want them to, like, you know, start asking weird questions or something. So, yeah, like, it definitely wasn't a good impulse to have. And, yeah, like,
0: okay.
2: My bad.
0: Go ahead, Eric.
3: I'm not sure they weren't at the restaurant, too. Were they at the restaurant?
2: No. I promise. They were definitely not.
0: Do your parents trust you out with a guy?
2: They do. They do trust me. I know this whole situation seems, like, really weird, but, like, that definitely would never happen again.
0: Okay.
2: So,
0: Eric, this is a second date update. It's difficult to find the right person, you know, anyway. Here's my opinion, and then you tell us what you want to do. This was an unplanned, unfortunate circumstance that won't happen again. And if you liked her enough, let's forget the fact that her parents were there. Let's forget the fact that she chose to cover it up. Forget all that. If you liked her, ask her out again. If you didn't, don't. What's your plan?
3: I don't know. I feel like it was great, like, meeting her, but I think I'm good.
0: You just don't like her. You're just not into her. I mean, that's it. You're just not into her, which is okay.
1: Yeah.
0: Just say it.
3: I mean, I feel like they have her location, and this is going to happen again, honestly.
0: No, you don't like her, and that is fine, but you need to just be honest with her.
3: All right, I think this is going to happen again, and honestly, you could have just texted me all this. Take care.
0: It's not going to work out. It's not going to work out.
1: Take care.
4: Okay, that's rude.
0: He got a little rude there at the end, Jasmine. Better off you guys are not together. I think maybe your parents being there and him being rude happened for a reason. He's not the one.
1: Yeah, he's not.
0: Definitely. Thank you for reaching out.
2: Yeah, no, thanks, guys. I'm glad I got a clear answer.
0: Back to Bumble you go. It's Kiss FM.

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0: 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Got a caller who offered their house to a friend while they're out of town. 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She doesn't have air con.
1: It's a big deal this
0: and
1: week.
0: Now she's saying to her friend, hey, while you guys are away, I'd like to be paid for sitting in your house. Ha! 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
3: But we are in it right now. Triple digit heat, gusty winds have put us in a red flag warning from 10 a.m. this morning until 3 p.m. Friday. Disneyland is breaking ground on a new parking structure and transportation hub that will add thousands of spaces and help make parking and traffic flow a little easier for guests. The FDA has cleared a new blood test that can help doctors detect Alzheimer's, offering a much simpler alternative to brain scans and spinal taps. And two new groundwater treatment facilities in North Hollywood are now open, helping LA provide more of its own drinking water and rely less on imports. And now look at traffic with KTLA's Ginger Chan.

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2: So there are a lot of things popping up. Like, they're sitting on the border of LA and Orange County, would be this 91. Now, the eastbound side, right before you get to the 5. The crash is already over to the right shoulder, but that has already been a kind of a busy one anyway. 5 South at Crown Valley Parkway. Even though it's just a stalled car, it's still sitting in the right lane. So we mentioned it in case anybody has plans here. 15 southbound side at Contigaliano Ranch Road. The crash is also over to the right shoulder, but I still feel like things have been a little bit tough here anyway. 10 westbound side at Cedar Avenue, just wrapping up a stall. Reminder for anybody who's in Long Beach. Long Beach, a lot of the kids going back to school today, so things will be really crowded on all of our Long Beach streets and freeways for that matter. I'm starting to see some delays there. And then it looks to us like there's a lot of chatter about this 91 East, right about Lakewood Boulevard, where the right lane is still blocked, and that's all because of a stall. 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
3: Thank you, Ginger. Hot today, we know it, but it's kind of nice along the coast. Hermosa Beach, a high of 83. Duarte, a high of 102. Right now, it is 74 in Hollywood.
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1: 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Dodger tickets for you to win in a second. So Valley Village, a friend went to go stay at another friend's house because they had air conditioning while they were out of town, and then decided to charge him for it.
2: I don't think so. Next thing.

0: 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So, Ella, good morning.
1: Good morning.
0: Your friend does not have air conditioning. You said, hey, come stay at my place while we're out of town because I have air conditioning. And then your friend, after you got back, said, oh, I want to charge you for me house-sitting and using your air conditioning. Basically, they want to be paid for house-sitting after what I think you did was a favor to them. Is that right?
2: That's not a thing.
1: 100%. She doesn't have AC. It's been miserable. So I was going out of town, told her, hey, come over and stay. Like, you don't have to do anything. We don't have pets or plants or anything. Just stay cool. And that's exactly how it went down. She wants to be paid now.
0: Okay. And she said, great. Thank you very much. I really appreciate that going in.
1: She was thrilled. She didn't say anything about payment, nothing. She was just happy to, you know, get out of the heat.
2: Yeah.
0: So I need to understand something here. Mm-hmm. Ella, when you returned from your trip, what were the words she used? What did she say? How did she ask you?
1: She texted me a few days after we had returned, and she literally said, so when are you going to send me the money for house sitting?
2: Ew.
1: And I'm thinking, like, am I going crazy?
0: You know, I know people. I know people. You give them an inch, they take a yard.
2: Yeah.
0: I know people like this.
1: Exactly. And I was like, wait, I wasn't hiring you to house it. I was letting you stay at my house for a week.
2: And you should charge her the electricity bill for all the AC she was using while you were gone.
1: Fair. That's fair. But I was just trying to be nice.
0: I think Tanya has a fair response. It's like, hey, look, first of all, if this wasn't discussed going in, you can't backwash it. You can't talk about after the fact. And then second of all, your reply should be, actually, if that was your expectation, we should have talked about ahead of time.
2: Right.
0: I just calculated the utility bill for the air conditioning, and it comes to this total. I'd appreciate the Venmo. See you soon. That would be my response.
2: I mean, that's the end of that friendship if we all are getting there.
1: Yeah, it's crazy. I don't even know how to, like, approach our next conversation about it. Like, it's wild.
0: Where's common courtesy?
2: Yeah.
0: Where are people with that?
2: Gone. I have my friend's house set all the time and help me with the dogs and things like that. They've never once asked to be paid.
0: Hey, how about they should start teaching something again in school called manners?
2: Yeah, you're right.
0: Ella, thank you very much for listening.
2: A manners course.
0: All right.
1: Thanks, guys.
0: You don't owe any money for that. All right. Bye-bye. Let me ask Bella, you're at USC. They teach manners?
3: They do not.
0: Well, did you learn manners in school?
3: Well, for my parents, yeah.
0: Right, but why not school? Manners. We need manners. Honestly, the manners are gone. Where have manners gone?
2: Right, like an etiquette class.
0: We need manners to come back. Tired of no manners. People know manners.
2: Ugh, so rude. Everyone's just in their own world. That's the whole thing.
0: Well, that is selfish.
2: Right, yeah. We share the world.
0: Implement manners classes. All right. I'm going to start a school of manners.
2: I was just going to say, you should start your own school.
0: Ryan Seacrest School of Manners.
2: Yeah.
0: Fantastic idea.
2: I'll sign up.
0: Right? For all ages.
2: Mm-hmm.
0: Dodger tickets are next. Kiss.
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0: 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Here's KTLA's Ginger Chan.
20: So this time along the 405 southbound side at Carson Street involves at least two vehicles, and one of them may be a box truck. Sometimes it does take a little bit for something like that to clear. 110 North at Fair Oaks Avenue. So we have this stalled truck. It looks like the left lane is now blocked. And yes, it's a fairly busy drive. 710 South at about Firestone Boulevard. So far, it looks to us like we have this wreck. They're trying to move everybody out of that left lane and over to the right shoulder. It's still going to be a busy drive, though. 405 North at Seal Beach Boulevard. They just cleared something over to the right shoulder, but it took them a while as that crash was sitting in the left lane for some time, and a lot of people were making their way up towards Long Beach, with it being, you know, the first day of school in some of the Long Beach schools in the Long Beach School District. 15 South at Oak Hill Road, whatever we had in lanes, now over to the right shoulder, and that is also very tough. 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At Southern California Edison, they stay ready for the unexpected, and they encourage you to be prepared, too. For more information and to update your outage alerts, visit sce.com/beprepared. I'm Ginger Chan. 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
21: Thank you, Ginger. Temps are going to be in the upper 90s in Studio City today. Anaheim, a high of 93 if you're heading out to Disney. And right now, it is 75 in Hollywood.
0: Turn it up. Just do it like this.
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0: What's up, LA? It's Zara Larson. Woo! And you're on air with Ryan Seacrest.
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0: 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How about the stingrays
1: right?
0: at the beach? I don't like this. A lot of them, and a lot of people getting stung by the stingers. We'll tell you about that next.

0: Zed and Boxes on Kiss FM. That sounds great. Let's pack up our potato wedges and go to the beach, but be careful of the stingrays.
1: You bring
0: playing
1: potato,
0: hide and seek.
1: Potato wedges to the beach?
0: Maybe it's not practical.
1: All right.
0: They get soggy and cold.
1: Maybe you bring some chips.
2: Sandwiches.
1: Yeah.
0: I don't bring my barbecue tip, but it sounds good.
1: Anyway,
0: point is, you got to do the stingray shuffle. The stingrays are everywhere. So there are how many and how many people being stung? Like, excuse me, what's going on in Seal Beach?
1: We're in the thousands. 3,100 people have been stung at Bolsa Chica, Huntington State Beach so far this year.
0: 3,100 human beings this
1: year? Yeah, and that is already double of all of last year. We're not even done with the year yet. So if you include all of 2025, this has already doubled that number.
0: That's crazy.
1: Researchers have recently pulled around 200 stingrays out of one small area. So not even just like the whole beach, a small area of Seal Beach, where we're from. And apparently there can be so many down there, and there's like babies down there. It's a carpet. So you really don't know.
0: How they hide many? Under that layer of sand when you walk in.
2: I cannot.
1: Isn't that terrifying?
2: Yes.
0: So what are you supposed to do? They say you shuffle in, but I'm afraid to shuffle.
1: It's the stingray shuffle. So you kind of don't ever pick up your feet if you're going into the ocean. You kind of just shuffle them in and just
0: do. What if I hit the thing? What if I hit the back of the guy?
1: That if you hit it, it'll get scared and it'll swim away. If you step on it, that's when
0: it has an instinct.
1: Freaks out and it'll sting you.
0: Yeah, it's like a knee. You know when you hit your knee with the hammer and it just jerks? I think that's the same thing with the stingray. Step on it, that thing just kicks up and stings you. But a stingray sting is not, it does not feel good. I mean, that lasts for a long time. And it's very painful. Can't kill you, I don't think.
1: No, I know.
0: But it can really be painful.
1: And this is all happening because of El Nino, the warmer waters right now on
0: that's
1: all of our
0: headline.
1: Oceans. I know, the super, it's super El Nino. Mean,
0: can we just have a year without a weather crisis?
1: Yeah. The crazy part is that, like, they're saying it'll be the craziest super El Nino we've ever seen. And, like, it hasn't even happened yet. And they're saying it'll happen this year. So does that
0: this
1: mean that, like,
0: yeah,
1: we're going to be, like,
2: I
1: in
2: think we're gonna
1: full
2: have
1: on rain?
2: Yes.
1: Like,
2: September.
1: No, I don't know if that's September. Yeah, maybe September, but all
0: it's
1: of October.
0: Fall, winter. It's going to be, I think it's not going to be great. And you're going to have to think about sharks, too. You got those stingrays coming in. You got those warm water sharks coming in. We got real problems.
1: Don't
0: El
1: even
0: Nino.
1: Get me started on leaks, roof leaks. Like, that's where all the stuff is going to get unfolded.
0: Hey, what is the deal? We get droughts. Fine. We get fires. Fine. Now we're going to get this thing?
1: I know.
0: It's just not right.
1: I know. And we get
0: save
1: earthquakes.
0: Save the states, please, from the weather crisis.
1: Don't get me started on earthquakes right now.
0: Yeah, like, earthquake. Okay,
1: and the amount
0: alone,
1: that are happening across
0: that alone,
1: the whole
0: the fact
1: world.
0: That we have to live in an earthquake region. That alone should be enough crisis to be worried about. Mm-hmm. Now El Nino's going to come.
1: Yeah,
0: I'm really releasing cortisol about it all, and I don't know what to do. I don't know what to do.
1: You do the stingray shuffle.
0: I'm not doing any shuffle near that thing. Get that dart in my thigh.
1: Painful.
2: Usually you know around like the ankle.
0: No stingrays in Raging Waters.
1: That's true.
0: I got tickets to go Stingrayless next.
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25: Southbound side right at above Baseline Road. Now, it does look like we have this crash that is mostly over to the right shoulder, but there is still a little bit of a discussion about it. So it is kind of on the slow side. We'll watch that for everybody. You'll ride along the 10, the westbound side right at about Sierra Avenue. There was a tie-up here as well, but they're also trying to get this one taken care of. So we'll just watch to see what develops. Tell me that 15 southbound side is really busy. I just looked at a camera of it. So that could be the reason things are still so slow. 15 south at Oak Hill Road, we had something in lanes. That has since cleared, but the drive continues to be pretty tough there, okay? Let me see. What are they saying about this? I'm going to put this one 5 north at the 605. It looks like there is this wreck with the left lane that's blocked. It was involving several vehicles, actually. 110 south at about Sepulveda Boulevard. They're in the process of trying to clear some of the cars and get them over to the right shoulder. And then one last little hiccup that I'm noticing, it's the 91 west right about Orangethorpe Avenue. At right lane's blocked. It looks like it's a crash with a couple of cars. 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
26: Thank you, Ginger. It is hot today out in the burbs. Burbank, a high of 97. Garden Grove, a high of 91, and right now it is 76 in Hollywood.
0: Sissany, you were talking about the stingrays. Hey, yeah. Stingray-free water, raging waters. Shark-free water, raging waters. Sounds pretty good. Yes, in the news of stingrays in Seal Beach. Anyway, caller 102. We're going to play a little game for Raging Waters tickets here. I'll tell you what it is next. Caller 102, get on the line with me.

0: 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All right, let's give away some Raging Waters tickets. We're going to play a game. It feels like the right day to play. It's going to be hot today. We're going to play How Hot Will It Be?
1: How hot will it get?
0: Or get. Same deal. Hi, Denise. It's Ryan Seacrest, Sisney, and Tanya. How are you?
2: Hi, good. How are you? Good morning.
0: Good morning. Hi. Where are you going?
2: I'm going to the airport right now.
0: Oh, are you picking somebody up or are you bailing?
2: I am dropping my grandparents off.
3: You are so kind.
0: That's
3: so nice.
2: I know, right?
3: Right?
0: So you roll into LAX. All right, we're going to play a quick game while they're in the car called How Hot Will It Get? I'll basically name a Southern California community, and Sisney is going to guess today's high temperature in that city.
3: Okay.
0: I forgot to tell you that. You're going to guess, according to weather.com. If she's right, you win automatically. If she's wrong, you got to guess higher or lower. Got it?
2: Got it.
0: Okay. So you got to get three right before you get three wrong. The first one, Woodland Hills. Sisney, what's the high going to be?
3: Woodland Hills, 98.
0: That's wrong. So is it higher or lower?
2: Higher.
0: Yes, no. It's going to be lower, 97.
3: No, no. Way.
0: 97, you're way off, Sisney.
3: I want 1 degree off.
0: Well, 1 degree is a big difference.
3: Oh, my gosh.
0: All right, in Lancaster, what's it going to be today's high, Sisney? What's your guess?
3: Triple digits for sure. I'm going to go 107.
0: She says 1.7. She's wrong. Higher or lower, Denise?
2: Lower. Lower.
0: Yeah, 105. Brisk.
3: So close.
0: All right. So far, so not. Yeah, you got one.
3: You got one.
0: Yeah, I got one.
3: Okay.
0: All right. Redondo Beach. Redondo Beach. Is it going to be what?
3: Here's the crazy thing about the beaches right now is that we're in the 80s, and I want to say Redondo Beach can be 84.
0: That's wrong. Higher or lower, Denise?
2: I'm going to say lower.
0: Yeah, 83.
3: Oh, you come on, you guys.
0: You should get one of these right. Come on.
3: Right. I was so confident about that one.
0: Here we go. Whittier. What's it going to be? Today's high, Sisney. What's your guess?
3: Whittier is so inland.
2: Yeah,
3: I feel like
0: it
3: Whittier.
0: What's it going to be?
3: Whittier, okay, I'm thinking triple digits, 101.
0: She's right.
4: What does that mean for?
0: She wins.
3: Oh, Denise wins. Denise, you win.
0: Denise gets that one right. She got the other. She wins. Congratulations, Denise. You're going to cool off at Raging Waters. What do your grandparents think of that?
2: Oh my God, they're excited. They're excited for me.
0: Do they even know what you're doing? Do they realize that you're on the radio on Kiss FM?
2: Yeah.
0: Well, tell them hi and safe driving, safe travels. Thank you for listening. Hold on 1 second. We'll get you your tickets.
2: Okay, thank you so much.
0: You're welcome.
3: Yeah.
0: Thank you, Denise.
2: Thank you.
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0: 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Here's KTLA's Ginger Chan.
1: Well, so far, we do have one outstanding sig alert, and that's for the 55 southbound side at 17th Street, which can be kind of a busy spot anyway. It's just a stalled big rig, but because it's still sitting in that right lane, they can't clear it under that 30-minute time frame. The CHP decided they want to issue a sig alert. Again, 55 southbound side at 17th Street. We are starting to see some delays, even though it's just the one right lane that is still closed here. We'll take you over to look at this 10 West right at about Central Avenue. So this is the one in Claremont, Montclair. That's where this crash involving a semi and another vehicle still sitting in the middle lanes. I think everybody's okay because they're talking about how everyone's out of the vehicles, trying to figure out what happened, whose fault it was, all that stuff. 57 North at about Arrow Highway. We have a stall that's sitting at the exit. And now it looks like that 91 eastbound side right about Lakewood Boulevard. Everything cleared to the right shoulder, but it's still a little bit tough. 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I'm Ginger Chan. 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
2: Thank you, Ginger. Pasadena, a high of 99 today. Manhattan Beach, a high of 83. Right now, it is 77 in Hollywood.

0: After 9 o'clock, our intern in the back room there, Bella's got a list of questions she always asks on a first date. We got to run through these. Maybe you want to steal these. Use them yourself. Sisney, what's new this morning?
1: The heat. I mean, triple-digit heat. Gusty winds have put us in a red flag warning from 10 a.m. until 3 p.m. Friday. Disneyland is breaking ground on new parking structure and transportation hub that will add thousands of spaces and help make parking and traffic flow just a little bit easier for guests. And one of LA's air taxis was unveiled at LA Live yesterday, where the new vertiport is planned to be up and running in time for the 2028 Olympics. And that's what's new this morning.
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Dodger tickets for you to win on Kiss FM. Our intern Bella has a list of first date questions we found interesting. Do you have a list of first date questions you use on a first date? Hang on.

0: Kiss. Ryan Seacrest, Sisney, and Tanya. I have to admit, if I were to go on a first date, I will think ahead of time about different things to ask this person. Based on what I know about this person,
1: oh, really?
0: I will think through thoughtful questions and conversations. Absolutely.
1: That's nice. Yeah.
0: I will. I will remember that they told me that what their father did for a living and ask them about that. I will remember them talking about their sister who's a gymnast and ask about that. I will think it through. I'll have it in my head. Occasionally, if it's very nuanced, I'll put the notes in my phone. Yeah. And in the Uber over there, I'll take a good look and glance and try and memorize. It's fine. I have no shame in that.
1: I have a question for you.
0: I have an answer.
1: What have you done with your past notes?
0: I got them all here.
2: Yeah, I was going to say they're still in there for sure.
1: So you just keep them?
0: They're from... under code name, like Fireball.
2: Fireball.
0: Canoe.
2: Yeah.
1: But why are you keeping them?
2: I still have all my notes, too.
0: It's time to erase them. I've gone through and erased.
1: That's weird to me, guys.
0: Well, for her, she's married. For me, it's fine. Fireball makes
1: sense. Yeah, it's weird, Tanya.
2: I just never go through my own notes. Like, I just never, they're just in there. Yeah.
0: So,
2: but I'm
0: anyway,
2: surprised you don't have like your generic go-to. Like I not, have like a vibe.
0: Sorry, Tanya, but I'm not a generic.
1: He's not a generic.
0: Guy. What's your sign? I'm all about specificity.
2: What's your sign? What's your love language?
0: No, no,
2: what's
0: I don't
2: your
0: do. That
2: attachment
0: is a turn
2: style?
0: Off. You say you like a certain flower. I remember that flower.
1: Yeah.
0: Does it see, to how be a fun it, see how much fun it could be. But you aren't into this. You're not dating. You're with your husband. But Bella is in college. She's got friends going out on first dates, all of which are asking her, what do you ask a guy? You got a boyfriend?
3: I do.
0: Did you ask him these things on his first date?
3: I did ask one of them on the first date, yes.
0: Give me a list of like three or four on your first date questions. And do you say to the guy, hey, I got a couple template questions I need to run by you?
3: No. Like screener questions?
0: Yeah.
3: No.
0: Do you say that or you just roll them whenever they're...
3: I just roll with the punches.
0: Okay. Let's go. What do you got?
3: So my favorite is, what is something you admired about your parents' relationship?
0: I love it.
3: Deep. Another one? Yeah.
1: I like that one.
0: What is it you admire about yours?
3: I admire that my dad's very thoughtful with my mom. Like, he'll think to get her flowers when she's having a bad day, or he's always just trying to cheer her up. So I think that's, like, something I try to emulate in my own relationship.
0: Okay, that's a good one, then. What's another first date question that you always ask a guy?
3: This is a fun way to ask if they're introverted or extroverted. Were you the student that the teacher put next to the talkative kid, or were you the student that needed to be calmed down?
0: I don't know if I might be offended by that.
1: That one's like very heavy.
2: Yeah, a little too heavy. Like, yeah,
0: my answer is I have to be calmed down. I would speak out of turn and I was sent out of the room often. Is that good or
1: I mean,
0: bad?
1: How bad were you?
3: It just meant like you just talked a lot. You
1: bad
3: were still like,
1: you were sent out of the room?
2: No,
1: like, I was never sent out of the room.
2: Very chatty.
0: I got sent every once in a while down the hall. Sit there, be quiet by myself in the hallway. All right, what's another one?
3: Another one would be, if you could pick a theme song for your life, what would it be?
0: Ooh, that's too much pressure.
1: But that's kind of fun.
3: I would pick Love Fool.
0: The Cardigans song?
3: Yeah. That's like such a cute song.
0: It's a great song. I don't know if I'd have it. Okay, one more. Do your friends ask you for these things and do you give them to your friends?
3: No, actually the last question was on my USC application.
0: Oh. Okay, this is a first date question stolen from the Trojan app. Go ahead.
3: The last one would be, what does effort look like to you in a relationship?
0: Thoughtfulness.
2: Tough.
0: Kindness. Yeah, well, that's a good one.
3: Right?
1: Right.
0: Yeah. Okay. Take them down. Put them in your notes, Tanya.
1: Tanya.
3: Keepsake them.
1: Give me your notes and delete all your exes. That's weird.
0: I think the button to this to me is, it's okay to think through first date questions. It's all right. You don't have to be embarrassed if they sound a little already prepared. I'm down. And I also would not say I ask every person the same thing. Like, maybe that's what you shouldn't do if you go out with a person again for the first time, Bella. I wouldn't say, these are the questions I always ask a first date. I would make them feel like they were specific for them.
3: Very true.
2: You can't say the wrong thing to the right guy, you know?
0: Tanya, stop. All right.
2: It's so good.
0: Namaste.
2: Exactly.
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0: Ariana Grande. It's Kiss FM. Hey, Sydney, Tanya, I got some of these talkbacks inside the iHeartRadio app. Should we play them back?
1: Yeah, we should.
0: Yeah, let's do that. I got these talkbacks that you sent us. If you sent one in, I could play it back, your voice, next on Kiss.

0: 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Inside the free iHeartRadio app, we got talkbacks. You can hit that red microphone and send us something in a voice note. So here's one. We get these all the time. This is just came in. Jordan had a family of opossums under her car, and Rebecca in Pennsylvania was listening and wanted to tell us something.
1: We were talking about opossums, and the one young lady mentioned that they are rodents, and they, however, are not. They are very beneficial to the environment. They eat ticks, and they also can withstand rattlesnake bites, so they provide anti-venom for people across the United States.
2: Mm.
3: Are they marsupials? Mark?
4: Checking on that.
0: I don't know. I don't know the answer myself.
2: Right on the tip of my tongue.
0: They're not rodents. Are they marsupials?
4: They are marsupials, yes.
0: Yeah, marsupials. Marsupials taking care of the ticks. All right, here's Michelle in Indiana. Talk back.
5: Hello, good morning, Ryan, Sisney, and Tanya in the back room. I was just listening to the podcast from when you were talking about Tanya screenshotting your story and saw some acrylic nails. I'm dead, okay? That just made my day.
0: Can you remind me what she saw?
2: So you posted an Instagram story, this was a couple weekends ago, and you were eating something, but it wasn't your hand that was feeding you. And I zoomed in on the photo, and I noticed it was an acrylic nail.
0: So I told the person that you did, and that person's response was, who does that?
2: I would never, like, well, never notice that.
0: That was the point she was making. Like, who does that?
2: An amazing journalist on air talent.
6: It's in your blood.
0: All right. We are not journalists. Let's be clear. I mentioned how there are no rules for weddings. You want to get married? Forget the rules. Forget convention. Do what you want to do. You don't need the same number of bridesmaids and groomsmen. Whatever. Do whatever you want. I use the example also in this moment of pickle lemonade at the Renaissance Fair. You may recall, Anthony in Illinois had a thought about
7: that. So my wife, Lydia, and I, for our wedding, we decided to do breakfast for dinner, and everybody loved it. Even the DJ, he said he'd done thousands of weddings, and he never had breakfast for dinner. So yeah, pickle lemonade, it's your wedding. You do you.
0: That was my point.
2: Yeah.
0: Make opposites come together. Do what you want to do. You do not need to serve chicken or steak or whatever. What'd you serve at your wedding, Sisney?
6: It was like a chicken situation.
0: Right.
6: It was like a couple options. It was literally that, chicken or steak.
0: I'd rather have a Belgian waffle station.
6: That sounds so fun.
2: Yeah,
6: breakfast. But I did serve late night bacon wrapped hot dogs and french fries.
0: But why do that late? Do that for the main event.
6: No, that was like 4 hours after everybody ate.
2: Yeah, when you're like
0: why
2: drunk.
0: Why not have that first?
6: Because now you're drunk and you want a french fry and
0: a
6: hot dog.
0: No, I want that first.
6: Okay, well, this was
0: remarried,
6: 13 years ago.
0: If you renew and invite us, that's what you should do.
6: I'll do don't breakfast for dinner. Yeah, that's cool.
0: When I get married, you wait till you see what we serve.
2: Oh.
0: Okay.
6: Everyone gets a can of sardines.
0: When I get married, coming up next, we got nonstop Kiss music and Raging Waters tickets.
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0: 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Now, are you sleeping well? How did you sleep last night? According to ancient traditions, of which I have been studying many, you will sleep better this direction. Point your head south. How do I do that, Ryan? How do I point my head south?
1: You got to find out where south and north and all that
2: is.
0: Well, you got to look for the stars, find the point of the Dipper, and know where the North Star is. Use your phone.
1: You don't know what area your house faces or your bedroom?
0: Well, look for the sun and go the other direction. Then go down.
1: I face my head is north.
0: Yeah.
1: My head is north.
0: It's a problem. That's why you're not sleeping so many hours.
1: I can't put my bed on the other side. There's no wall.
0: Forget your bed. Put your head. You don't need to move your furniture. Just move your body.
2: You can just move your body if your headboard's facing the other way.
1: That's so weird.
0: You can. Where is this rule that your head has to be against one board? It's the same thing. It's a rectangle, that mattress. Move your head.
1: I can't.
0: You'll sleep. Just try it. Today's quote. This is it. Are you ready, you guys? Are you ready?
2: Been a lot of buildup for this quote.
0: And you will see why. Delivery now. If everything you offered was not enough, then offer them your absence.
1: Period.
2: Ooh.
0: You feel what I feel.
1: Yeah. Bye.
2: Good.
0: So good.
2: It's good.
0: I tried, bro. I tried. Guess what I'm going to do? Not try. You won't see me anymore. Goodbye. Kiss.

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We are LA's number one hit music station. It's Sisney, and our iHeartRadio Music Festival presented by Capital One is back. It's going to be here September 18th and 19th in Vegas. All right. Big lineup, right? Snoop Dogg, Zara Larsson, BTS, many more. Your chance to win coming up at 120.

0: Oh my God, did you hear that?
1: 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Here's your 1 minute tea with Sissany.
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3: Well, we finally have an update on Perez Hilton. His brother-in-law says the celebrity blogger suffered several physical injuries during his mental health crisis earlier this month. His brother-in-law, Tom, says Perez is still being treated for cuts and multiple broken bones after falling several times on August 4th. He is now lucid and talking with family, but has not been allowed to see his children, who are temporarily under his mother's guardianship. He's expected to be transferred to another facility soon to continue his mental health recovery. Disneyland is breaking ground on a new parking structure and transportation hub that will add thousands of spaces and help make parking and traffic flow just a little easier for guests. The company responsible for the Garden Grove hazmat scare earlier this year, which forced the evacuation of 50,000 people, announced a $100 million compensation fund. And one of LA's first air taxis was unveiled at LA Live yesterday, where a new vertiport is planned to be up and running in time for the 2028 Olympics. And that is your 1 minute tea.
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1: No algorithms here, just people. And sure, maybe some of us occasionally push a pull door with entirely too much confidence. Ow, my head.

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It's Sissany, and here's the deal. Coming up in maybe like 5 minutes, and I'm going to hook you up with some tickets for a little preseason action. Chargers-Rams this Thursday night, SoFi Stadium. 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

0: 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We are LA's number one hit music station. 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As you know, it's preseason. 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

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My name is Sissany. Ya terminé, ya me voy. Thank you so much for hanging out. Enjoy the rest of your Tuesday. Gabby Diaz stepping in here next. Let's see what's going on.

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0: September 12th, to be exact. Miguel, Big Sean, Dom Kennedy, Overdose was just added. It's going down at the F&M Bank Arena in Long Beach, okay? So you know what, caller 102? I got your tickets right now. 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

Gabby Diaz here. And well, our iHeartRadio Music Festival presented by Capital One is back September 18th and 19th. And we just made another addition today, this morning. Sierra is joining the lineup. And listen, I'm going to have a chance for you to win a trip with $1,000 spending cash.

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It's Gabby Diaz live from the Kiss Kia Studios. 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

0: mostly LA County residents looking to escape this week's sweltering temperatures at the beach are being warned to stay out of the ocean because of the elevated bacteria levels. I mean, this I feel like has been an ongoing thing. So you better ask somebody if they got a pool at this point. It's kind of crazy. And yeah, it looks like California Attorney General Rob Bonta canceled the meeting planned with representatives of Paramount Skydance aimed at starting the preliminary discussions of a possible settlement in the state's lawsuit. Yeah, he basically said, I've said before, generally for all cases, I prefer to resolve disputes in a boardroom, not the courtroom. Also, I've said, if the opposing party in litigation wants to meet in good faith to make sincere effort to resolve the case, then we'll meet. Okay, but my office had planned a meeting for Friday. Paramount did not maintain the confidentiality of that meeting, and so we canceled it. Kind of crazy. Also, it looks like some Southern California Edison customers could have their power turned off with the dangerous fire weather conditions. I know Huntington Park is one of the cities that have already announced that they are planning on doing a power shutoff. So, yeah, it's kind of crazy. I'm wondering what other areas might be doing this. It seems like mostly like mountain areas and then places where there's been fires already, things like that. So listen for these stories and more. KissFM.com.
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101.7 Kiss FM. Okay, so if you love Cheez-Its, because I love me some Cheez-Its, okay? It's a great snack. There's going to be a Cheez-It court that's going to operate daily from September 2nd to the 30th at Westfield Topanga Mall in Canoga Park. Yeah, and I guess they're going to have all kinds of stuff from like a Cheez-It cinnamon roll, a Wagyu hot dog, even a cheesesteak. Okay, I need to go.

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0: It's 102.7 Kiss FM, LA's number one hit music station. What is good, friends? Gabby Diaz here. Okay, so listen, I've been getting DMs. People are asking me, Gabby, you had John Summit tickets last week. Do you have them this week? No, I do not. But you know who does? JoJo. Straight up, JoJo's going to have a pair for you after 3 o'clock. Also, too, I tell you this, you know, if you are streaming us inside the iHeartRadio app, go to the contest tab because you got stuff to win there, too, just by tapping. So, I mean, why not? Tap away and win some stuff.
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Gabby Diaz heading out of the Kiss Kia studios. Have a great rest of your Tuesday. Please stay hydrated out there. Oh my gosh, it's hot. Extreme heat advisories going down all week, okay? So please, please, please stay hydrated. My goodness. 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
2: 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I got you. Let's go. Somber. My body isn't ready.

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2: Hey, after four, John Summit tickets. After four, John Summit. Kiss FM. Hello, hello.
3: What's up, JoJo?
2: What's up? Hey, I know you want to be anonymous. 3:30 Therapy. Your crazy ex story. I hear it's just straight up nuts.
3: Oh, yeah. He was the worst. About 2 years ago, I dated a guy for about 3 months. I made the horrible mistake of adding him to my phone plan. And while I was paying the phone bill, I realized that he kept making these calls. And it was like 100 calls a day.
2: What?
3: I called the number. Turns out it was his ex-girlfriend. I confronted him about it, and he denied the whole thing. He got crazy, ended up calling me back, I think, 400 times in one night.
2: Oh, my God.
3: The following day, it was 200. Then he proceeded to call my work. And then the next day, I woke up to my car keys, and the front doorknob of my apartment broken.
2: Oh, and my God.
3: Yeah, and then he ended up threatening me with posting my private pictures online. So crazy. I had to put a restraining order on him, and that's when it all stopped.
2: Holy crap. Oh, my.
3: Yeah.
2: So the restraining order, once you got that did the trick.
3: Yeah, that did the trick.
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2: Big shout to Olivia Rodrigo, her Daisy Chain Fields Festival this weekend, and we will be out there. 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

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I mean, seriously, think about it. 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I mean, she's such an icon, such a legend. 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